0: Imagine an actor saying the following.
1: Imagine me saying the following. When Debussy died on March the 25th, 1918 in Paris, it was being bombarded by the Germans, and it was raining.

Debussy was recognized as one of the greatest composers of his time. Today, he is more than that. He is considered not only the greatest French composer who ever lived, he is considered the revolutionary who set 20th century music on its way.

0: My legs, pure iron, my spirit are.
1: We are Kyokushin.
0: The fight is going to begin.
1: We bring you
0: us. We are Kyokushin.

close to my home that no one ever would have thought I stole it. It'll be nice for me, and you know, the police will never question me. So I'll be fine in this world that we call.

0: we'll set tangent height at 90.
1: Roger, that'll protect you from the ram.
0: Understand.